like 10,000 spoons when all you need is a knife. It's meeting the man of my dreams and then meeting his beautiful wife. And isn't it ironic?

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United takes his time. About to check outside the game. You know what I'm talking about. Just let me know if you wanna go to that home out on the range. They got a lot of nice girls.

She's such a little DJ. Get that quick, my street, but on the freeway, turn that.

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1: Hit it. This ain't no disco. It ain't no country club either.

time, 'cause she's fine. But for an angel, she's a hot, hot mess. Make you so blind, but you don't mind.